There's Papa Roach, 106.5 of the Buzz. Is this the pumpkin spice of summer? Don't even get me going on pumpkin spice, because that's fall. But I'd rather have this than pumpkin spice any time of the year. Details on the way. Here's the Pumpkins on the Buzz.

0: 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Well, my ex-wife, who was pregnant at the time, would agree. Pickles are having a serious moment. Forget being the sidekick to a sandwich. Dill flavor is showing up in everything from smoothies to frozen pizzas, thus saying pickles are now the pumpkin spice of summer. Chop
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0: Rain, thunder showers, 57. About 55 the low tonight, tomorrow 71. Friday sunshine, the high 71. 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

106.5 The Buzz. Jelly Roll getting divorced from Bunny, XO, his wife, apparently. She found out that he tattooed another woman's name on his face. I'm kidding.

0: Nirvana on the buzz. Got Architects coming up. Throwing some Jet Mammoth in there with the offspring off the text lines. Coming up next.
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matters. 106.5 The Buzz. All right, here's a question. What should we put in America's next time capsule? Some interesting answers. Details coming up. Here's Breaking Ben. It's Angels Fall on The Buzz.

0: Rush on the Buzz. Hey, on July 4th, America's time capsule will be buried, and it won't be open again for 250 years. They haven't really finalized the list yet, but so far it's going to include an iPhone 17, Native American artwork, and a Coca-Cola bottle.
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0: Thunder showers overnight, 54 tomorrow. Partly cloudy, 71. Sunshine coming up Friday with a high near 72. Here's Korn on the Buzz.

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There's a new article on cleaning mistakes that are making your home dirtier. I know, if I could do anything better and not get yelled at, it'd be to clean the house much better. Details on the way with Finger 11. Here's Green Day.

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It's your boy, it's Rock Station, 106.5 The Buzz, there's Chevelle. Hey, turns out most of us have been making left turns our whole lives without even realizing it. Scientists say humans naturally drift to the left when they walk. Nobody's quite sure why. Maybe gravitation, right? Fly me up to the moon.

0: Lambert on the Buzz. Blur coming up. Some Nugent this hour. Got the White Stripes and Metallica.
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0: Thunder showers overnight, 55 tomorrow, partly cloudy, high 71. Sunshine Friday, near 72.

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There's a new TikTok trend of making blue hot dogs, supposedly. I'll tell you about that coming up. And I thought maybe what, like blue cheese hot dog stuffed? 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
1: If some of our teenage thrill seekers really want to go out and get a thrill, let them go up into the northwest and tangle with a grizzly bear, a polar bear, and a brown bear. 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
2: 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This just sounds like something my kids would try, and I'd get nothing out of it. There's a social media trend of making blue hot dogs by boiling them in Gatorade. I shouldn't have said that. Now my 13-year-old is going to try it and burn my kitchen down. Somebody did try it. Says it works. Kids find it fun. There's no reason to do this other than a stunt.
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4: 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And you know what I'm talking about. 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
1: 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Enough about me. 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
2: 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I forgot to put in the crystals. 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
2: 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Hey, what's up? I'm Josh Todd from Buck Cherry.
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1: Hi, this is Jerry Cantrell from Alice in Chains.
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thoughts, all part of Nonstop Rock, getting going here on a morning buzz. My name is Mildog. Yes, it is a ticket window Thursday. We'll talk about what you're asking when here in about 10 minutes. Right now, it's Motley Crue on 6.5 The Buzz.

0: Metallica, Enter Sandman, all part of Nonstop Rock and your morning buzz. 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
0: Becoming sunny, high 75 today, double nickels and clear tonight. Sunny 75 on Friday, 77 and sunny on Saturday. Sunday, 50% chance of a shower, partly sunny, and a high of 73. 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AC/DC gets us going. It's your morning buzz. 106.5 The Buzz.

Your Milwaukee Brewers back at it tonight. They're going to be this afternoon, I should say. They're going to be finishing up their three-game series against the Cleveland Guardians. 1:10 first pitch, 12:35 with the pregame. 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Your official Brewers, Badgers, and Packers radio network. Alien Ant Farm coming up. We'll get the Def Leppard. Also, Van Halen, Poppy. Three Doors Down now. Loser. 26.5 of the Buzz.

0: 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I haven't been to a Packer game in a while because they make it so nice on TV. 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I don't know. Maybe if Jesus Christ himself was suited up for the Green Bay Packers, I might go to a December Packer game outside at Lambeau Field. 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I'd go check out a Packer game there. 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And the one thing with a Packer game, too, I've been to a bunch of Packer games in my life. 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Can't really see what the hell's going on. 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If you need some more details, hit up our Festival Foods Green and Gold Fan Zone and win 65thebuzz.com. August 7th, that's when Family Night is going up at Lambeau Field. Van Halen, Poppy, Chili Peps coming up next.
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2: From the WHBL newsroom, here's the latest. I'm Stace Keen. The teen driver at the wheel of that tragic car accident over the weekend, which killed one teen and injured three others, was in court on Wednesday. According to reports, 16-year-old Madeline Vlonigen of Sheboygan is facing three counts of knowingly operating a motor vehicle without a license, two causing great bodily harm, and one causing death. According to reports, the teen admitted to using THC and driving, even though she didn't have a license. One of the passengers in the SUV reportedly told investigators that the teen was driving too fast at the time of the crash. A post on the Keele Area School District's Facebook site identified 17-year-old Caitlin Reinhardt as the passenger who passed away at the scene. Concerned citizens of Sheboygan will host a drive-through petition signing event today from 3:30 to 5:30 in the parking lot of the Emil Mazie Hall on Superior Avenue. Organizers are collecting signatures for a proposal which would require voter approval for city TIDs or tax incremental districts for projects that involve more than $10 million in public commitments. Supporters say the measure would increase transparency and taxpayer oversight while also banning non-disclosure agreements tied to those projects. Mayor Ryan Sorensen has criticized the proposal, saying it could slow development, worsen the housing shortage, and increase costs for residents and businesses. A former Michigan middle and high school teacher was sentenced in federal court on Tuesday to 28 years in prison after being convicted of producing child pornography involving some of his students. 39-year-old Ryan S. Schroeder was found to have sexually assaulted a minor student for about 2 years, starting when the girl was in eighth grade, and then abused a second 13-year-old student who informed the school district of Schroeder's violations. Following a search of his cell phone confirming his activity with the minors, Schroeder pled guilty to creating a video which contains sexually explicit conduct with that child. Judge Byron Conway determined 28 years imprisonment was an appropriate sentence, adding that following his release, Schroeder would be spending the rest of his life on supervised release as a registered sex offender. In the WHBL newsroom, I'm Stace Keen.
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WHBZ Sheboygan Falls, Sheboygan.

I thought they were going to be the worst things ever. But somebody brought in some of those Mountain Dew Dunkers from Quick Trip. I had a half of one. It's not bad, actually. I was pleasantly surprised. Ice Nine Kills coming up. We'll get to Motorhead. Bon Jovi, Slaughter right now. It's up all night on your Morning Buzz.

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I say you look so fine that I really wanna make you mine. 4, 5, 6, come on and get your kicks. Now you don't need

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I said, you look so fine that I really wanna make you mine. 4, 5, 6, come on and get your kicks, now you don't need

0: Jen, are you going to be my girl? I'll put a nonstop Rocky to go in here on A Morning Buzz. My name is Mill Dog. Did you watch the NBA Finals at all? They say Game 5 with the Knicks and the Spurs drew a massive TV audience. They say at its peak was over 30 million people tuning in. They say it became the most watched NBA Finals since Game 5 of 1998. In 1998, the NBA Finals was Michael Jordan versus the Utah Jazz. Now, some people would say the Chicago Bulls versus the Utah Jazz, but I actually lived through watching live Michael Jordan play basketball. I feel bad. I feel bad for the people that are living in this world that did not get to see. I mean, as far as you know Michael Jordan as the guy that owns that NASCAR team, right? But watching Michael Jordan, I think, was one of the greatest things live, like in the moment, one of the greatest things that ever happened in all our generational life. We'll get the Bon Jovi coming up. Also, Alice in Chains, Nine Ice Kills. How about Ice Nine Kills? Said that wrong on the buzz.
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0: Becoming sunny today, high around 75. Clear skies, double nickels for tonight. Sunny 75 on Friday, 77 and sunny on Saturday morning. Your forecast, 165thebuzz.com. Breaking Benjamin coming up, Motorhead. Ice Nine Kills, Alice in Chains. Right now, it's Bon Jovi. Back to the most minutes of music in the morning. 265 of the Buzz.

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Far behind, all part of Nonstop Rock, getting going here on A Morning Buzz. Floyd, I Need Money Mayweather. They say he faces 24 years in the slammer. Apparently, he was out in Vegas. I think he lives in Vegas, actually. But he was in Vegas, and he bought a watch. And he wrote a check for said watch. I think the watch was like $200,000. Well, the check bounced. And this happened in 2024. And the jewelry company or the jewelry place was trying to work without since 2024 to get this resolved. And in the beginning, they say Floyd was very receptive and he was sending emails back and forth. And then he just started ghosting them. So they had no recourse, but

0: go to the police. And now Floyd Mayweather, yeah, authorities alleged that Mayweather wrote a check even though there was insufficient funds. And since it was like over $100,000, he does face up to 24 years in the slammer. Coming up, we'll get to Kid Rock, Black Sabbath, Sublime next.
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2: From the WHBL newsroom, here's the latest. I'm Stace Keen. The teen driver at the wheel of that tragic car accident over the weekend, which killed one teen and injured three others, was in court yesterday where she's being charged as an adult. According to reports, 16-year-old Madeline Blonigan of Sheboygan is facing three counts of knowingly operating a motor vehicle without a license, two causing great bodily harm, and one causing death. According to reports, the teen admitted to using THC and driving even though she didn't have a license. Families of some of the victims were in court yesterday asking for leniency. A judge agreed to a bail of $5,000, which was posted. Now, despite the support from the families of the victims, Blonigan was ordered to have no contact with any of the victims or their families and is ordered to have complete sobriety. Blonigan is due back in court on July 20th. If convicted, she could face up to 13 years in prison. Meanwhile, the name of the 17-year-old female who was killed in that accident has been released. A post on the Kiel Area School District's Facebook site identified 17-year-old Caitlin Reinhardt as an 11th grade student at Kiel High School. They called her kind and caring. According to reports, Reinhardt was in the passenger seat of that SUV at the time of the accident. She was pinned under the car when it rolled and died at the scene. The district says counselors and support teams are available to assist students that are needing support during this difficult time. A GoFundMe to raise money to assist her family with final expenses has been set up. As of Thursday morning, more than $22,000 has been raised. A petition drive is being held today. WHBL's Kevin Zimmerman has the details.
3: Concerned citizens of Sheboygan will host a drive-through petition signing event today from 3:30 to 5:30 p.m. at the parking lot of Emil Macy Hall on Superior Avenue. Eligible voters residing in the city of Sheboygan are being encouraged to sign the petition, which is designed to ensure Sheboygan taxpayers have a direct voice when the city seeks to enter into large tax increment district, or TID, commitments exceeding $10 million.
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Oh, I'm still getting used to this whole T-Mobile thing. I don't even know how much it's different since U.S. Cellular. It was like, what, last weekend we got the big updates. 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

0: Killers, Mr. Brightside, all part of Nonstop Rock. And you going here on a morning buzz. It is a Ticket Window Thursday. We got tickets for Ugly Kid Joe all day today. Anytime you hear the Ticket Window open, be caller 6. Ugly Kid Joe tickets will be yours. That's coming up at the Epic Event Center in Green Bay on August 30th. 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We are the buzz.
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0: Sunny, 75 for today. Clear skies and about double nickels for tonight. 75 and sunny on Friday. 77 sunny Saturday. Could see some rain, maybe even a thunderstorm on Sunday. Partly sunny and a high of 72. Offspring, let's get back into it. The most minutes of music in the morning. 106.5 The Buzz.

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0: Murder Death Punch. Eye of the Storm, all part of Nonstop Rock on the Buzz. My name is Mildog. This is kind of cool. A six-year-old boy in Norway, he was on a field trip. And they were along the shoreline, I guess, in like a rocky area. And a six-year-old discovered a sword that was sticking in the rock. And it turns out they, you know, the kid didn't screw with the rock at all, or the teacher on the field trip. And they called authorities and they got the sword out of the rock. They cut it out. And it ended up being a sword from the Viking era. And they believe it's about 1,300 years old. Does this kid get some sort of reward for finding this sword? I hope he does. It's sitting now at a museum trying to get preserved. We'll get to Nirvana on the way. Linkin Park, Pearl Jam up next.
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2: From the WHBL newsroom, here's the latest. I'm Stace Keen. The teen driver at the wheel of that tragic car accident over the weekend, which killed one teen and injured three others, was in court on Wednesday. According to reports, 16-year-old Madeline Vlonigen of Sheboygan is facing three counts of knowingly operating a motor vehicle without a license, two causing great bodily harm, and one causing death. According to reports, the teen admitted to using THC and driving, even though she didn't have a license. One of the passengers in the SUV reportedly told investigators that the teen was driving too fast at the time of the crash. A post on the Keele Area School District's Facebook site identified 17-year-old Caitlin Reinhardt as the passenger who passed away at the scene. Concerned citizens of Sheboygan will host a drive-through petition signing event today from 3:30 to 5:30 in the parking lot of the Emil Mazie Hall on Superior Avenue. Organizers are collecting signatures for a proposal which would require voter approval for city TIDs or tax incremental districts for projects that involve more than $10 million in public commitments. Supporters say the measure would increase transparency and taxpayer oversight while also banning non-disclosure agreements tied to those projects. Mayor Ryan Sorensen has criticized the proposal, saying it could slow development, worsen the housing shortage, and increase costs for residents and businesses. A former Mishicot middle and high school teacher was sentenced in federal court on Tuesday to 28 years in prison after being convicted of producing child pornography involving some of his students. 39-year-old Ryan S. Schroeder was found to have sexually assaulted a minor student for about 2 years, starting when the girl was in eighth grade, and then abused a second 13-year-old student who informed the school district of Schroeder's violations. Following a search of his cell phone confirming his activity with the minors, Schroeder pled guilty to creating a video which contained sexually explicit conduct with that child. Judge Byron Conway determined 28 years imprisonment was an appropriate sentence, adding that following his release, Schroeder would be spending the rest of his life on supervised release as a registered sex offender. In the WHBL newsroom, I'm Stace Keen.
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Lead singer for Pearl Jam, Eddie Vedder. He's going to be one of many artists that are going to be performing, I believe, today at the Obama Presidential Library. They got their grand opening. It's open to the public starting tomorrow on the beautiful lake shores of Chicago. I did see, I think it was Daily Mail, they were talking about a bunch of contractors are still owed money. You're opening it up. You should probably have your contractors all paid up. It's a live Pearl Jam, 106.5 of the Buzz.

They say 1 in 3 young adults, heavy smartphone users. They say FOMO is to blame. Yeah, the fear of missing out. 3 Days Grace, everything about you on The Buzz.

0: So we got Ugly Kid Joe tickets up for grabs on a ticket window Thursday. 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Ugly Kid Joe up at the Epic Event Center in Green Bay. 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
0: Becoming mostly sunny today. High of 73. Double nickels and clear tonight. Sunny 75 on Friday. 80 and sunny coming up on Saturday. 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But Otto's got your chance to win a pair of tickets again today. All request Buzz Lunch. Here's a new one from A Perfect Circle, Starlet.

Danzig Mother, all part of Nonstop Rock on a Ticket Window Thursday. Ugly Kid Joe tickets up for grabs all day. Bildo's got your next shot coming up after 9 o'clock. 6 a.m. now. Life is beautiful on your morning buzz.

falling away from me. It's falling away from me. It's falling away from me.

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2: From the WHBL newsroom, here's the latest. I'm Stace Keen. The teen driver at the wheel of that tragic car accident over the weekend, which killed one teen and injured three others, was in court yesterday where she's being charged as an adult. According to reports, 16-year-old Madeline Blonigan of Sheboygan is facing three counts of knowingly operating a motor vehicle without a license, two causing great bodily harm, and one causing death. According to reports, the teen admitted to using THC and driving even though she didn't have a license. Families of some of the victims were in court yesterday asking for leniency. A judge agreed to a bail of $5,000, which was posted. Now, despite the support from the families of the victims, Blonigan was ordered to have no contact with any of the victims or their families and is ordered to have complete sobriety. Blonigan is due back in court on July 20th. If convicted, she could face up to 13 years in prison. Meanwhile, the name of the 17-year-old female who was killed in that accident has been released. A post on the Keele Area School District's Facebook site identified 17-year-old Caitlin Reinhardt as an 11th grade student at Keele High School. They called her kind and caring. According to reports, Reinhardt was in the passenger seat of that SUV at the time of the accident. She was pinned under the car when it rolled and died at the scene. The district says counselors and support teams are available to assist students that are needing support during this difficult time. A GoFundMe to raise money to assist her family with final expenses has been set up. As of Thursday morning, more than $22,000 has been raised. A petition drive is being held today. WHBL's Kevin Zimmerman has the details.
3: Concerned citizens of Sheboygan will host a drive-through petition signing event today from 3:30 to 5:30 p.m. at the parking lot of Emil Macy Hall on Superior Avenue. Eligible voters residing in the city of Sheboygan are being encouraged to sign the petition, which is designed to ensure Sheboygan taxpayers have a direct voice when the city seeks to enter into large tax increment district, or TID, commitments exceeding $10 million.
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Sleep theory, words are worthless. Your boy gets rock station 106.5 The Buzz, and howdy doody dooters. Happy Thursday morning. I had to stop and think about that. I'm like, wait, is it Thursday? Ticket windows are today, right? And then I actually physically had to pull up, or I guess not physically, I had to click on the little calendar thing on the bottom of my computer. Turns out it is. It is, in fact, Thursday, and we do, in fact, have ticket windows. I forgot to set my alarm, so it's been a wild start to a morning, so it's going to be one of them days, gang. Screw it. Let's party. We'll get into ticket windows here in a second.

0: joining me. Open your Thursday treating you well. Again, I had to do a little stop and think. Right, I didn't just make a fool of myself saying it's Thursday when it's actually Wednesday or Friday or something stupid like that. It is. It is, in fact, Thursday. So feel good about myself. Hoping your Thursday off to a solid start. We're just about 18 minutes after 9 o'clock getting into a ticket window Thursday, my friends. Going to be your last shot. Ugly Kid Joe tickets up for grabs. Going to be at the Epic Event Center up in Green Bay, 30th of August. So a ways down the road, about a month and a half before that shindig gets underway. So be on your toes if you want to go check that one out. We'll be doling out some tickets through the day today. And today only. After today, it's up to you. If you do want to go check out the show, ticket windows don't work out well for you. 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We'll, as far as the morning goes, we'll do the text to win kind of thing. We'll give you a keyword, random points. If you are at random points during the morning, you'll hear me give you your cue to text us with a keyword. You fire that off to 920-451-2300. 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What is it? Wheatus and Platinum Moon going to be opening that shindig up as well. Again, it's going on Sunday, the 30th of August. 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I absolutely live by those words.
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0: A little on the cloudy side to start off a Thursday morning. 64, but should kick it in the keister here before too long. 72 degrees the high, staying partly cloudy throughout the day. 10% chance of precipitation, but I like those odds. It's a bit breezy. Feels like 62 out there. Though it does look like that is about what we're expecting. Shouldn't pick up too much as far as wind goes for today. 55, your overnight low tonight. Tomorrow, just a little bit better. Not too shabby. 74 the high, mostly sunny for your Friday. Saturday, looking partly cloudy, 72 degrees. 65, mostly cloudy on Sunday, though I believe this time yesterday it was looking like we had a chance of some rain. Knock on wood, looks like it's going to clear up for Father's Day. Back at it with some requested Deep Purple. This one going out to Pat on the Buzz.

Sheboygan Rock Station 106.5 The Buzz, rolling on through your Thursday morning. Again, we'll get ticket windows fired off here before too long. Your shot, Ugly Kid Joe tickets all through the day today, and that's going to do it. After today, we're all done with those tickets. We'll mix things up for next week. Not sure what we got Monday and Thursday of next week. We'll fill you in on some of those details here shortly. Getting some requests coming in. We'll get some Van Halen on the way before 10 o'clock. Got some Violent Femmes up after AC/DC on The Buzz.

0: Things added up. That one going out. I believe it was Wanda. Been a little bit since I've heard from you, but very much appreciated. If you got something you want to hear, fire away, my friend. 920-451-2300. Do God. What was it? Scott texted in. I don't remember. Cinderella. Cinderella's on the other side at 10 o'clock. We'll get some requested Van Halen up after Shinedown. Papa Roach up next in the Buzz.
1: 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Well, not that easy. 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
2: 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We are your humble servants. 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

requested Van Halen, Sheboygan's Rock Station 106.5 The Buzz. Shout out to Mike on that one. Hell of a pull. I love that song. I used to be adamant as far as Van Halen goes, it's David Lee Roth or bust. Been coming around to it. Van Hagar actually does absolutely crush it. Plus, last weekend, I had a little ditty of a golf outing, and it made me feel really smart. People knew I work at the radio station, whatever. He's like, so you know the song? Like, someone was actually playing that song. He's like, Van Halen. Took me a second to put it together. That was Summer Nights, but they were like a good hole or two away from me, and I felt really smart about myself. So thanks for reminding me of that one, Mike. Very much appreciate you. Getting more requests coming in. We're going to pepper them in accordingly. Keep them coming. 920-451-2300. It is a ticket window Thursday. Again, today's last shot at Ugly Kid Joe tickets. So let's see if we can't get that first winner in right about now. If you would like to go check out Ugly Kid Joe Epic Event Center, 30th of August. It is on a Sunday. Text Ticket, T-I-C-K-E-T, to 920-451-2300. Again, text Ticket to 920-451-2300. See if we can't get you on the will call list for Ugly Kid Joe. Again, text Ticket to 920-451-2300. Throwing some Zeppelin up on the other side of Shinedown on the Buzz.

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Jimi Hendrix, Sheboygan Track Station 106.5, The Buzz, cruising on through your Thursday morning. This time yesterday, I was even saying, not complaining by any stretch, but requests were a little bit slower. Holy hot damn, you guys are changing the pace. They're getting a bunch of them in, which I absolutely am here for. I always say it's like one of the best group projects absolutely ever, so thank you. We got some Metallica, got some Styx down the road, got some Deftones, because Wanda, you're manipulative and you know my style, so I'll play your games. This one going out to Scott was the ticket window late last hour. Enjoy the show, pal. Keep your scroll requested Cinderella's on the Buzz.

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14: Love to see it making some progress. We are up to 67 degrees here in Sheboygan. It is still a bit breezy, but feels like the 67 that it is out there. Staying partly cloudy for the day, but a high of 72 degrees. Enjoy it, gang. Looks like it's going to be pretty freaking delightful. Like perfect weather. I'm not disgusting sweaty, and I am a naturally disgusting sweaty person, so it's appreciated. 55 the overnight low for tonight, mostly sunny, and 74 for tomorrow, so looking forward to that as well. Saturday gonna follow suit, partly cloudy, 72 degrees. Bit of a step back on Sunday, high of 65 degrees. Now looking at a 45% chance of some afternoon showers for old Papa Bear Day on Sunday. 66, mostly sunny Monday. 67 on Tuesday under partly cloudy skies. 68 with some showers possible on Wednesday evening. But again, that's well down the road, so we'll keep an eye on that. Current conditions, extended forecast 1065thebuzz.com. Got some requested music from Styx. I'll double check who it was. I know they were saying they were going to Summerfest. Was it Brad? I think it was Brad. Yep, that was Brad. We got that one on the way. Keep them coming, 920-451-2300. This one going out to Eric. Very much appreciate it. Wanted to hear some Metallica. Hell of a pull, my guy. Metal rules, dude.

Cakes, your boy, Gatrox, Station 106.5. The Buzz got us about an hour and a half away from the Buzz Lunch. Requests are flying in, gang. I'm going to try to get to as many as I can. I do always try to save some for Otto, so we'll see how the morning goes. Try to space them out. That said, requesting sticks have been pretty reckless.

Requested music from Styx, Sheboygan's Rock Station 106.5. The Buzz getting sidetracked with everything. So there we go. That was Brad. Yeah, Brad. Shout out, Brad. Very much appreciated. Sorry for that. Enjoy Summerfest. They will be at Summerfest tomorrow evening. The old shindig.

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ZZ Top, Sheboygan's Rock Station 106.5, The Buzz, just a couple minutes shy of 11 o'clock. Ticket windows, roll on, request along with it. We'll get into the Buzz Lunch here shortly. Sorry, I'm space case. God, it's been a wild day. Requested lead in Ozzy Ford going up to Tim.

Alice Chains, Sheboygan Track Station 106.5, The Buzz, little after 11 o'clock, closing in on The Buzz Lunch. Keep those requests coming. We'll get you details here shortly. Deftones of Bedford, New Breaking Benjamin on The

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0: Sheboygan Track Station 106.5. The Buzz More requests coming in. We are just about 15 minutes after 11 o'clock, closing in on the Buzz Lunch. So don't be shy, my friends. If there's something you want to hear, let us know. 920-451-2300. I have got one song jotted down. I got one plugged in that maybe I'll just jot down for the noon hour. Try to save a couple of them for the Buzz Lunch. But again, more the merrier, my friends. Don't be shy. 920-451-2300. If there's something you want to hear, let us know. We'll see if we can't finagle it before noon. Or, of course, worst case, during the actual request hour. So makes me feel like I'm not stepping on Otto's toes. What can we say? Keep them coming. Again, 920-451-2300. As we close in on the Nitro Circus All Request Buzz Lunch. Today, tomorrow, as well as next week, we'll be having your shot at Nitro Circus 2.0 Tour presented by Ram Trucks, making a stop at the Neuroscience Group Field in Appleton. Of course, it is the home of the Timber Rattlers. Make it a little easier to find that one out. It's going to be some wild stuff. Why the hell would you just do, there's a huge ramp. Oh, yeah. He's going to do it. Why do a 75-foot backflip when you could do a 75-foot backflip through a 35-foot wall of fire? Just set it on fire, make it a little bit more exciting, and plenty more options there as well. Check out NitroCircus.com for more information. Also have tickets available there as well. But again, this week and next week during the Buzz Lunch, birthday trivia will be your shot at some Nitro Circus tickets. So first person through, answer that correctly, getting themselves some digital tickets. Go check out Nitro Circus. I completely spaced on mentioning it yesterday. We heard new stuff from Papa Roach and who was the other one? Hanu Mankind. I've never heard of that guy. New song, See in Hell, right down the middle. But always appreciate it. I meant to mention that yesterday, recapping Tuesday's Buzz Lunch, Does It Suck? But had a pair of Ugly Kid Joe tickets doled out for that as well, which we should be able to get at least one more in before I skedaddle for the day. But your chance, Ugly Kid Joe tickets, part of a ticket window Thursday. But again, keep those requests coming. 920-451-2300.
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0: Got us up to 70 degrees here in Sheboygan. We're closing in on the high, which is down a little bit, if I'm not mistaken, for this time last hour. 71 is the high for today. Still not too shabby. I'll enjoy it, though. Staying partly cloudy for this afternoon. 55 degrees your overnight low for tonight. Tomorrow, mostly sunny. High of 74 degrees for your Friday. 73, partly cloudy Saturday. Sunday, Father's Day, looking at a 45% chance of afternoon and evening showers. High of 65 degrees, 66, mostly sunny on Monday. Over that Tuesday, partly cloudy, 67. Current conditions, send forecast online, 106.5 thebuzz.com. 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

Bull Beach, Sheboygan Truck Station 106.5. The Buzz getting closer and closer to the Buzz Lunch. Keep them coming. We'll run you through the details on that here shortly. Getting a couple more in before I boogie. I think we can make some Linkin Park work for you. Texted in about the angry Russian stuff. That one I probably gonna jot down for the noon hour, but got a different one on the way for you as well. We'll get you more details about Linkin Park and Patrick Billy Morrison, Sully Erna. It's becoming on the Buzz.

Shout out to Aaron on that one. That's probably my favorite song of my favorite Linkin Park album. So good call, my guy. We are a little about 18, 19 minutes away from the Buzz Lunch. Bunch of requests coming in. We'll sneak in a couple of them. All the ones I couldn't get to got on a list set aside for the noon hour. So keep them coming. 920-451-2300. If there's something you want to hear, fire away. 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Let's see if we can't sneak in one more winner before I boogie. If you would like to go check out Ugly Kid Joe, again, today's the last day of those tickets for it. 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Again, text TICKET to 920-451-2300. Sixth person through going on the will call list for Ugly Kid Joe. Again, text

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2: So you saw me eat that hot pocket I found in the garbage?
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soon I discovered that this rock thing was true. Jerry Lee Lewis was the devil. Jesus was an architect previous to his career as a prophet. All of a sudden, I found myself in love with the world, so there was only one thing that I could do.

0: 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It's a love affair. Mainly Jesus and my hot rod.
1: Texted in request ministry. Jesus built my hot rod. Shout out to Dan. Appreciate you, pal. We are sitting just shy of the buzz lunch. That's going to do it. My name is Bill. Have yourself a lovely rest of your Thursday. Did get another ticket window winner in. Congratulations, Tia. We got you on the will call list there. More chances through the day, so be on your toes. Believe this one was Mike. Did send in a couple of them. The other one's going on a list, but keep them coming. 920-451-2300. Request music from Wage War. This is on the buzz.

and a bell begins to chime, reflecting on my

on Stop Rock with that one coming out of Maiden. Hello to be thy name. What's up, man? It is Otto. I'll request Buzz Lunch on once again, 920-451-2300. Nitro Circus tickets on the way. Text to win. Birthday trivia. Also got your Ugly Kid Joe tickets via the ticket window on a Thursday. And, of course, all your requests. 920-451-2300. Got something you want to hear. All right. New music on a Thursday. I don't know where this comes from. I don't know why it came from, but all of a sudden Sleep Theory dropping new stuff today. Apparently coming off their soon-to-be-released album, and interesting. I gotta say, interesting. They're headed to the cover tune bag. Not one you would assume that a Sleep Theory would be covering, but doing NSYNC. Bye, bye, bye. New music. It's on the Buzz Lunch with Nitro Circus. 920-451-2300.

0: 106.5 The Buzz. I'm Snap Rack. Get us braced. Led Stone. Thanks to Chris coming from Richard for that. 920-451-2300. Got something you want to hear? Wow. Got about five guys named Mike today. Nice. Mike check or something. All right, fine. Nitro Circus, August 14th. Neuroscience Group Field in Appleton, home of the Timber Rattlers. 100-plus stunts, big air, bad ideas. 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You guys know. 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That may include, by the way, a 75-foot backflip over a 35-foot wall of fire. All right, I'm in. 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
0: Sunshine 71 today, clear skies 56 tonight, sunshine 75 for your Friday. Got 67 right now in Sheboygan, 49 partly cloudy for Siberia. Weather details 1065thebuzz.com. 920-451-2300. A whole pile of requests to get through. Well, no problem, man. That's what I'm here for. Nonstop rock. Brett looking for Limp Bizkit. Turn it up, bitch. Nitro Circus. 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

0: 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Got a song you want to hear? 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

106.5 The Buzz, Nonstop Rock, Anthrax, and Caught in the Mosh, 920-451-2300. Something you want to hear getting through your ticket window Thursday. Text to win, birthday trivia on the way. Text dropping in. Was that Mike? Yeah, one of the Mikes. All right. Again, we got like five. Was everybody named Mike back in the day? I must have missed that. Well, all right, looking for the presidents and peaches. It's on the Buzz, 920-451-2300. Something you want to hear.

0: 106.5 The Buzz, Nonstop Rock, another one of the mics, looking for The Prodigy. And breathe. All right, 920-451-2300, call them in, text them in, got something you want to hear. Giant pile of leftovers after we get to the birthday four-pack, which we're doing right now. Text to win birthday trivia at Nitro Circus. Tickets, here we go. Birthdays today. Carol Kane, 74. Isabella Rossellini, 74. Elena de Garza, Law & Order, 50. Miriam Flynn, Catherine. National Lampoon's Vacation, 75. Well, that's not true, Clark. Eddie heard that squirrels were high in cholesterol. Actor Richard Madden, a.k.a. Rob Stark, 40. Former NFL tight end Antonio Gates, 46. Former Bucks head coach Dal Harris, 89. NFL player, coach, analyst Jeff Saturday, 51. James Bond producer Barbara Broccoli, 66. Rapper Silk the Shaka, 51. It's going old school there. Rapper Trippie Redd, 27. Singer Nathan Morris, Boyz II Men, 55. And country singer Blake Shelton, 50 today. Born on this day, no longer with us. NBA Hall of Famer George Mikan. MLB Hall of Famer Lou Brock. Critic Roger Ebert. And wrestling legend Bruiser Brody. Birthday four-pack today. Pianist Vadim Pruskanov. Dragon Force, 44. Keyboard player Dizzy Reed, Guns N' Roses, 63 today. Oz Fox from Striper, 65. The big one, of course, Sir Paul McCartney. Could have been one of the Beatles, 84. Also, yes, did have a respectable solo career, which we'll delve into. And we move text to win birthday trivia. All right, Packer fans. Don't say I never done nothing for you here, but NFL legend Bruce Smith, 63 years old today, Hall of Famer, holder of the sack record, although, again, it's the giant asterisk of, well, we weren't counting sacks for a lot of those years, but all right, fine. Number one overall pick in 1985 to the Buffalo Bills. Who did the Packers take with their first-round pick in the 1985 NFL Draft? 920-451-2300. First one to get it right, you're on your way to Nitro Circus in Appleton, coming up August 14th. Bruce Smith, number one overall pick, 1985 NFL Draft. Whom did the Packers take with their first-round pick in the 1985 NFL Draft? 920-451-2300. Text to win. You want to go to Nitro Circus, text in the correct answer. First one to do it, on their way. Bruce Smith, the number one overall pick in the 1985 NFL Draft. Who did the Green Bay Packers take with their first-round pick in 1985? 920-451-2300.
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0: 106.5 The Buzz, Nonstop Rock, McCartney, To the Wings era. Band on the Run, 920-451-2300. Call him in, text him in, something you want to hear. Congratulations, Nick. Going to be on his way to Nitro Circus. Yes, Packers first round pick 1985 was Kenny Rutgers. Solid. I mean, don't get me wrong. Wasn't Bruce Smith, but again, solid. Kenny Rutgers is good. He was around for a while, too, man. And by the way, to the people who answer Brett Favre to every Packers trivia, it's not the answer to all of them, all right? We did not draft Brett Favre in 1985. It may have seemed that way by the mid-2000s, but no, that wasn't how that went, all right? 920-451-2300. All right, let's get through the leftovers as we have a plenties, my friend. Transplant Phil, looking AC/DC, want to get in the jailbreak. It's on the Buzz Lunch, 912-451-2300.
1: There was a friend of mine on murder, and the judge's gavel fell. 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

0: This is 106.5 The Buzz. WHBZ Sheboygan Falls, Sheboygan.
1: And I heard, as it were, the noise of thunder. One of the four beasts saying, "Come and see." 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

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There'll be a golden ladder reaching down.

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Hear the trumpets, hear the pipers, 100 million angels.

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Tony looking for Johnny Cash up top of that, 920-451-2300. Hey, Ottoman, when you can't figure out the fix, don't stress out. Call in the big guns. Call in maintenance man Wiley. He can fix anything. I wonder if he's related to Kenny Winters. Rush, the working man, to which I'm not sure. Getting to a whole genealogy thing there, but done and done. It's on the Buzz.

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106.5 The Buzz, Nonstop Rock Anonymous, text request getting in, and Skinnerd, man, woo! On the hunt, another solid hour. Ticket window Thursday, Ugly Kid Joe on the way to Epic Event Center in Green Bay, August the 30th. 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Just got to be caller or texter number 6 when it does at 920-451-2300, and you'll be on the way to Green Bay. Ugly Kid Joe hitting everything about, well, somebody. Not you specifically. I know they say you, but no, I don't think they specifically hate you. I think it's just the song, man. 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
9: Sunshine 71 today. Clear skies 56 tonight. Sunshine 75 for your Friday. 67 right now in Sheboygan. 75 and partly cloudy for Tahiti. Weather details 1065thebuzz.com. All right. Still moving through Buzz Lunch leftovers. 920-451-2300. Let's see. Possible to get y'all to play some Slaughter to Prevail. Any song of theirs will do. Thank you much. To which, yeah, all right, no problem. Baby Yaga. It's on the Buzz Lunch Leftovers. 920-451-2300.
10: Breathwork, flesh we ate. That was the core of your inner semi-hate. Breathwork, flesh we ate. Love to the pain.

0: 106.5 The Buzz, Nonstop Rock, Queens of the Stone Age, and Little Sister, falling into the anonymous, throw me in whatever you got from Queens of the Stone Age, which, we got stuff. There you go. 920-451-2300. All right. Anonymous and Mike. Those have been the texts today. Oh, Psycho Dave looking for Molly Hatchet. Up top of that, any chance to throw on some Drowning Pool Bodies from, well, there's a shocker, Mike. All right, done and done, and it's on the Buzz Lunch Leftovers.
1: Let the bodies hit the floor, let the bodies hit the floor, let the bodies hit the floor, let the bodies hit the...

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1: And sports day, Thursday. Let's see, we got U.S. Open golf going on over on USA. Really, upstate New York, Shinnecock, all right. Brewers, afternoon, wrap it up with Cleveland, bringing the brooms today. Got Shane Drohan on the hill. That's over on Brewers.tv right now. Toronto, Boston, MLB Network right now. Mets and Phillies, MLB Network at 5:30. World Cup Soccer. Let's see. I believe Czechia. It was cooler when you were the Czech Republic, guys. South Africa just rabbit. I think they're tied. Wow, there's a shocker. Tied at the World Cup? No. Switzerland and Bosnia-Herzegovina coming up at 2 o'clock. We got Canada and Qatar coming up on 5 on Fox Sports 1. And Mexico, South Korea. That'll actually be pretty good tonight. That'll be on Fox at 8 o'clock. TNA Impact Wrestling, AMC at 8. And brand new Jersey Shore Family Vacation, MTV at 7 o'clock. 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

106.5 The Buzz, nonstop rock, Green Day, and welcome to paradise. Just after 2 o'clock, got another ticket window on the way. I suppose this is one of those weekends we have to remember. All right, everyone be nice to the tourists, all right? I know, the IndyCar crowd in town, just everyone, trust me, they'll leave and they'll leave money behind shooting soon enough. So just, again, be nice. If they ask you to say bag, go ahead. My personal favorite was when I was down south and was once told, y'all got a funny accent. To which I said, yes, I all do, don't I? Well, speaking on behalf of the native borns, yeah, you know, you guys are welcome here, but, you know, just clear out of town when the race is over, huh? Oh, yeah, there. Oh, yeah, we'll tell you where to get some spotted cow for the road, all right? Nonstop Rock, Red Rider on the Buzz.

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0: 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Another solid hour. Ticket window Thursday. Another shot for you to win your way in for Ugly Kid Joe at Epic Event Center. 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
0: Sunshine 71 for the afternoon. Clear 56 tonight. Sunshine 75 for your Friday. Got 68, partly cloudy today, 45, and showers up in Nome, Alaska. Weather details, 1065thebuzz.com. Another solid hour of nonstop rock on your ticket window Thursday. Another shot to win your way in for Ugly Kid Joe on the way, and Stone Table Pilots, Vaseline on the Buzz.

106.5 The Buzz, nonstop rock band, Hail Interruption. You're in it. Yeah, me. Another solid hour. Lettuce from Sublime on the way. Apparently, Americans do not bargain anymore. New study out today. I got details coming. Weezer. It's on The Buzz.

0: 106.5 The Buzz, nonstop rock, Rage Against the Machine, and Bulls on Parade. Another solid hour for your Thursday. Well, Americans are quietly giving up on haggling, even on purchases where bargaining used to be normal, like buying a car. Research from Indiana University found 95% of U.S. adults don't even try to negotiate unless the potential savings feel huge on average. People said the discount needs to be 20 to 35% before it feels worth the awkwardness or effort. Anything smaller than that, most just don't bother. Hesitation works in retailers' favor. Researchers say businesses can raise prices 5 to 11%. And more than half of customers will still pay with no pushback. Experts point to several reasons. More fixed online pricing. Salespeople who don't have authority to cut deals. Less confidence standing up to big companies, and a culture that values speed over back-and-forth conversations. Yeah, I think it's that last one where it's like, well, no, you go to the car dealer, you talk to the guy, you sit down, and yeah, I remember my grandpa buying a car once where it was, it was out in Oostburg, so it was two old Dutchmen haggling over the price of a car. It's kind of like watching one of those wrestling matches, the UFC fights, where the guys are just on the ground and it just goes nowhere. Wow, they've been down there for a while and it's just, yeah. Let's see. Negotiation experts say there's a mindset change. Haggling takes patience and optimism. Belief a better deal is possible. When people feel rushed, worn down, or pessimistic, they're less likely to try. Still, for those who want to push back, advice is simple. Practice on small purchases. Do your homework and remember that negotiating is a skill one Americans are slowly forgetting how to use, to which, I mean, when they say start with small purchases, they don't mean at the grocery store when people are behind you and would just like to get the hell out of there, because you don't get to negotiate there. Please do not argue with the self-checkout at the Aldi. You're not going to win. I'm just saying. Let me know what the price is and let's just move on, huh? Nonstop Rock, Sublime's Lattice down the way.
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Brian and Avenge. Hail to the King of MMA. Another solid hour. Ticket window Thursday. Another shot to win your way in for Ugly Kid Joe on the way. Chevelle, Paralatist, the Pale Horse on the Buzz.

Across Canada, they say, love at first feel. Another solid hour ticket window Thursday. Got Nine Inch Nails to come. Foo Fighters. It's Everlong on the Buzz.

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0: 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Another solid hour on a ticket window Thursday. I keep forgetting what day it is. It's like, no, it's not Thursday. Which, oh, boy. 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
0: Sunshine 71 today. Clear skies 56 tonight. Sunshine 75 for Friday. She's a nice day out in Seoul. Got 70 right now in Sheboygan. 63 partly cloudy. Pyongyang, North Korea. Weather details 106.5 TheBuzz.com. Another solid hour. Afternoon oddity on the way. Get to Whitesnake, Metallica. Ain't my bitch on the buzz.

0: Mike Whitesnake, and here I go again. Dropping in your afternoon oddity, another ticket window lined up. Get Volbeat and Pink Floyd after brand new Five Finger Death Punch and Eye of the Storm on the Buzz.
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0: 106.5 The Buzz, Nonstop Rock, Floyd, Back to Dark Side, and Time. And Time comes to mind as we head down to Phoenix, Arizona, for your afternoon oddity, where a woman in a rush to watch reality TV ended up behind bars. Arizona Department of Public Safety says the woman, caught speeding on State Route 347 in Pinal County, just south of Phoenix, clocked at driving 108 miles per hour. When pulled over, troopers said she had explained she wanted to get home in time to watch Love Island. The woman, not identified, arrested for criminal speed and reckless driving. Vehicle was impounded. What authorities called car jail for 20 days. They did not say what kind of car. 108, because I want to get home for Love Island. Come on, man. Isn't it like everything on demand nowadays? And nothing starts like specifically, like, not even Brewer games I can do catch up to live. Not to mention, can we give her an extra day or two for admitting she actually watches Love Island? Just say, I've seen the commercials, and you may need to do some time just for watching that. Just saying. Nonstop Rock, Volbeat coming.
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106.5 The Buzz, Nonstop Rock and Motley. Shouting at the devil. Another solid hour. Perfect Circle's Lettuce on the way. Sweaty Uncle Teddy to come. Van Halen, oh, Pretty Woman. It's on the

0: 106.5 The Buzz, Nonstop Rock and Bad Wolves with Zombie. All right, got your last ticket window coming up here. 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Ugly Kid Joe coming to Green Bay August 30th. 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
13: More Nonstop Rock in seconds. But first, your weather buzz.
0: Clear skies, 56 tonight. Sunshine, 75 Friday. Chance of showers Friday evening. Partly cloudy. Low down to 57. Sitting at 71 right now. In Sheboygan got 79. And partly cloudy for Aruba. Weather details, 106.5thebuzz.com. 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It's on the Buzz.

106.5 The Buzz, nonstop rock and the Nuge. No one drank the hope. You wanted the best. Got Kiss on the way and Fuel. Hemorrhage in my hands on The Buzz.

0: Sheboygan's Rock Station, 106.5 The Buzz. You wanted the best. You got Kiss and the God of Thunder. And there we are, friends. All right, back at you Friday. Another shot at Nitro Circus tickets with the All Request Buzz Lunch. We'll get that going. Birthday trivia tomorrow. Let's see here. We got another ticket window to do. Yeah, we'll see. If not, Bill Doe get one right away here after 5 o'clock. I think we're back. Ooh, got zoo tickets for next week. All right. Scorps! Zoo! No, not that zoo. The actual zoo. Oh, yeah, gotcha. All right, so we'll get to that hookup. Let's roll. Let's be careful out there. Don't let them grind you down. Go Brewers! Have a good one, friends.
1: 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That's Brown Bottle on East Mill Street in Plymouth. Coldest beer in town, hands down. See you tonight.
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106.5 The Buzz, nonstop rockling and park, and heavy is the crown. Got Bilbo back at 5. Have a good one, friends. Buzz lunch tomorrow, noon. Get you then. 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

Audio slave like a stone, Sheboygan Truck Station 106.5 The Buzz, and howdy doody dooters. Happy Thursday afternoon. You guys just after 5 o'clock, closing in on the weekend. Buzz ticket windows all wrapped up. We are all done with Ugly Kid Joe tickets. We will have ticket windows returning next week. I'm not sure what we got. We'll get details when I get that all ironed out. That said, free groceries get doled out tomorrow morning. Details on that here in just a minute on E-Roll with Nirvana. Sid Bloom on the bus.

0: Deep Purple, Sheboygan's Rock Station 106.5, The Buzz. Again, thank you for joining me. Hoping that your Thursday treating you well. Again, my name is Bill, though. Cannot thank you enough for joining me. Hoping things are going swimmingly for you this Thursday. We are closing in on the weekend, Buzz. For the most part, looks like the weather's going to be pretty cooperative for us. Not bad. Summerfest getting underway. So hopefully if you're going down, you're safe and you enjoy the hell out of it, gang. Do got some groceries to dole out tomorrow morning, Friday mornings. 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
0: Partly cloudy, 71 degrees here in Sheboygan. All in all, not too bad for us. Getting into the evening, overnight hours, temperature is going to be dipping down. 55 degrees, your low for this evening. Tomorrow, bounce back mighty nicely, mostly sunny for your Friday. High of 74 degrees.

Latest from Sleep Theory, that's Words Are Worthless. Sheboygan's Rock Station 106.5, The Buzz, keeping us cruising. Got the latest from Evanescence. We'll sneak that in before we get into 6 o'clock. Harvey Danger, Queen up on the other side of Stone Temple Pilots on The Buzz.

0: Queen Sheboygan's Rock Station 106.5. The Buzz heading our way towards 6 o'clock. 3 Days Grace. Jimi Hendrix on the other side of that. Sneaking some Harvey Danger up after the new one from Evanescence. Julia follows up next to the Buzz.
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Race. I am Machine Sheboygan Track Station 106.5. The Buzz just after 6 o'clock. Heard some Jimi Hendrix just before that. Doors a little bit down the road. It's a Bad Omens, Van Halen up after Green Day on the Buzz.

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14: buzz. Still partly cloudy, 71 degrees. Same spot we were at this time last hour, though it is gradually going to be cooling off. 55 degrees where we're headed for a low tonight, but bouncing back, mostly sunny. 74 tomorrow, 73 partly cloudy on Saturday.
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The Doors, Sheboygan's Rock Station 106.5. The Buzz closing in on 7 o'clock. So that's just about to do it. That's Lost Spring on the way before I both throw the Black Keys up after Collective Soul. And the latest from the Free Breakfast. This is When I Wake Up on The Buzz.

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0: Collective Soul, Sheboygan's Rock Station 106.5, The Buzz. Well, that is going to do it. Have yourself a lovely rest of your Thursday. We'll be back tomorrow morning. Get your Friday underway. We'll get the party started. You know how we roll, gang. Offspring up after the Black Keys next on The Buzz.
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